You've heard the story of Jesse James, of how he lived and died. If you're still in need of something to read, here's the story of Bonnie and Clyde. Now, Bonnie and Clyde are the Barrow Gang. I'm sure you all have read how they rob and steal, and those who steal are usually found dying or dead.

They call them cold-hearted killers. They say they are artless and mean. But I say this with pride, that I once knew Clyde when he was earnest and upright and clean. But the laws fooled around, kept taking him down and locking him up in a cell, till he said to me, "I'll never be free, so I'll meet a few of them in hell."

policeman is killed in Dallas, and they have no clue or guide. If they can't find the find, they just wipe their slate clean and hang it on

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About the third night, they're invited to fight by a second rat-a-tat-tat.

Someday, they'll go down together. 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To few, it will be grief. To the low, a relief. But it's death for Bonnie and Clyde.

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2: Come on, one, two, three, four.

That's the lion. Le roi du désert, le lion. Africa. Go to Africa. To the roots. That's Africa.

You've heard the story of Jesse James, of how he lived and died. If you're still in need of something to read, here's the story of Bonnie and Clyde. Now, Bonnie and Clyde are the Barrow Gang. I'm sure you all have read how they rob and steal, and those who steal are usually found dying or dead.

They call them cold-hearted killers. They say they are artless and mean. But I say this with pride, that I once knew Clyde when he was honest and upright and clean. But the laws fooled around, kept taking him down and locking him up in a cell, till he said to me, "I'll never be free, so I'll meet a few of them in hell."

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But it's death for Bonnie and Clyde.

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3: Whiz, Chopin, boom, come with me, let's get together in my comic strip, let's talk in bubbles, let's go,
4: boom,
3: and
4: bang,
3: forget your troubles and go.
4: Shabam, zip, arf.
3: I'm the hero, and when I am fighting, I go woof, and woof, and have a ball, so
4: whee,
3: and also
4: shabam, bip,
3: zoom,
4: poof.
3: If you want to fly above the city, follow me, and
4: yes,
3: just like a feather,
4: woof,
3: and we'll fly.

0: 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That is the initials.
1: Initials, but it's better like this.
0: We can make the girls. We listen to the girls in the studio.
1: But I think violins. This harmony is just beginning.
0: Here we come, mate. 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
1: ram
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1: flam
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1: zonk
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1: zap
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1: shabam pow bloop whee.
0: Come with me, let's get together in my comic strip. Let's talk in bubbles, let's go
1: bam
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That's Africa.